And this town's lost its faith. Our colors will fade eventually. So if our time is running out, day after day, we'll make the mundane a masterpiece. Oh my, my, oh my, my love. I take one look at you, you're taking me out.

0: describe like one specific human trait like a woman could have. What would you like in a woman?
1: Kind and Latina.
2: 94.3.